0: Central, 722's on scene. Do you have some smoke showing from some hay bales? 722 be stretching the line for fire attack. 722, officer has RC.
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1: Come
6: 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He's going to be 10-8 from this traffic. 1-0 has been released.
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Medic 3 is coming to you. Routine traffic with an 11-1-1-year-old male. No real chief complaint today. He's coming from home per request of the mother due to not eating dinner tonight. And potentially a psychiatric evaluation. Vital signs are as follows. You've got a heart rate of 99. Last blood pressure was 107 over 74. Static 97 on room air. We'll be at your facility in approximately 10 to 15 minutes. If you require anything further, mother will not be accompanying child.

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1: 7 command 423.
0: Go ahead.
1: Just letting you know, I'm about 20 minutes out. What y'all got?
0: Alright. Probably got about an hour, maybe half an acre to an acre in the woods here. Trying to get it. It's moving pretty slow. Seventh man, I just don't know if we'll be able to get all the way back to it from a brush up.
1: Copy that. I'm on my way. I'm about 20 minutes out.
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2: 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Okay, homeowner gave us permission to push the camper on the property.
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0: 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Unable to wake female up.
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0: Thanks again, copy Belly Air 1. Your run number is 053887. May crew let me know you're ready for any other patient information.
2: We've got all the information, thank you.
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1: Make one, go ahead.
0: You're right. Just be advised, reference CAD, no patient and reporting party's mother in verbal dispute. Reference patient refusing to go to the hospital. Just advise if you want law enforcement in route.
2: Central to 145, be advised that patient is going to be located in his vehicle in the driveway of the residence.
3: 45, copy.
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0: B-24, 1039, 325 Mallard Road, 325 Mallard Road, Sanford. Currently have EMS on scene. They're requesting law enforcement due to verbal dispute. Sanford.

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0: 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Chest pains, 550 East Jackson Boulevard, cross of St. Matthews Road and West Cumberland Street.
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0: Mayor out. 822.
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1: Yeah, this is Medic 5. We're inbound your facilities, a 26, a 2-6-year-old female coming from home. They try to suicide attempt. She attempted to take unknown amount of pills of unknown origin. Followed her with normal at this time. She's GTS at 15. We're at your back door in about 5 minutes. Anything else?
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2: Central. 22. Sorry, guys, missed traffic, 1061, on a gray and color Toyota Tacoma. I'm on US 421 and McNeil Mill Road. No, 22, sleep.
1: B 22, direct.
2: I'll be on right, 22. Final stop will be in front of the gas station of Sandy Ridge Drive off US 421.
3: Come on, hurry out.

0: operations. What's your plan?
1: We're almost sitting here. 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
0: Okay. Do you need anything?
1: No, I think we're good right now.
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0: Reference that registered owner, signal 14 with a pickup order, clear 29. V-22, have respect.
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0: You can be 8:30. Okay, Father, assignment complete.
1: You're right.
0: Tim.

0: Still en route to the Big Mac in Florence. We've got four souls on board, 93 gallons of fuel. ETA is approximately 20 minutes. Risk to acknowledge. High top school, 950.
1: After good Coffee Valley 01, you've got four souls on board, 93 in the tank, 20-minute ETE. The risk of two that has been acknowledged, 950 HOE, en route to Big Mac, Valley 01.
0: That's a great read back, Valley 01.

0: All right, 145.
1: Okay, 145.
0: We've been released by medic 1. You can show all 1 fire assignment complete.
1: Okay, that 1 fire assignment complete.

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4: 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Headache. 1995 East Cornelius Harnett Boulevard. Number B42A. Cross of 3 Neighbor Lane and US 421 South.

0: it or if it moves.
1: Repeat that.
0: There was a friction that came off that 3-inch, I was saying. It's on the driver's side of the truck, just at the foot panel.
1: Got it.

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1: Medic 19 is en route to your facility with a 57 and 57-year-old female. She complains today is going to be nausea, vomiting, vitals are as follows. That's a heart rate of 78, O2 is going to be 97% on room air. Last blood pressure is going to be 176 over 98. GTS of 15. PTA, your facility is going to be about 23 minutes. How copy?
0: Good copy. See charge on arrival.

0: 22 to 22 officers. Hey, my spray water.
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0: And so.
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3: 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She refused to ride to the hospital with EMS, and now she is blocked.
2: Careful. 24 Central.
3: Go ahead.
2: 10-4, in reference to my previous traffic from that location, did EMS request us, or did the caller call us and request us?
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5: Sure.

0: Medic 22, EMS Transport, 215, Brightwater Drive, number ED8, cross of West Cornelius Harnett Boulevard, and dead end, Central Harnett Hospital.
1: Thank you, sir. They're looking on their route.
2: That's right. Central Medic 16. You can show us clear, I'm returning from Rex Holly Springs.
3: All right.
4: Two more, Chief Judge.
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0: Command has terminated all District 7 assignment complete.
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at Central to all District 13 responding to Bluebird Court. 1322 has command, two-story residence, nothing showing from exterior. TAC 13, timeout 2110.

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0: 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Probably said it was going to be the third house. Over.

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facility. She complained of severe abdominal pain. He's also hyperglycemic and complaining of headache. He had a paracentesis done at your facility approximately a week ago. DCS of 15, blood sugar 307, temp 98. Got a heart rate of 65, sinus rhythm on the monitor. Blood pressure 115 over 85, and type of 26, respiration 20. IV established, fully going. 50 mics of fentanyl on board, 4 milligrams of Lefran on board. See you in about 5 minutes or so.

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1: Yes, sir. Just to let you know that we've got November 429 Hotel Foxtrot that's going to be coming off onto your 9 o'clock position here shortly.
0: Roger, I'm looking for him.
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1: Yes, sir, be advised that we have Tar Heel 2 coming up at your 3 o'clock position. Roughly 5 nautical miles away.
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0: Comfy Tarhill 2-3 minutes. We have no known in or outbound traffic at this time. Both paths are clear. North pad is yours.
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0: McLeod, returning to Maxie for fuel. We got three souls on board. ETE at 22 minutes. RA at 9:50. And we have 63 in the tank and RA in 2.
1: 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Risk of 2. 950 HOE. 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
0: 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There'll be debris on both sides of Lake Stevenson Road. 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
1: Table.

0: currently inbound to your facility with a 19, that is 19-year-old female. She's complaints next going to be nausea. Battle signs are as follows. Heart rate is 61, that is 61. O2 is at 98% of room air. Last BP is 120 over 72. She BP is 50. BPA is about 10 to 12. How do you copy?
1: Clear copy. Plan for triage upon arrival. Will not clear.
2: Eight to 10 minutes out, looking for a pass.
3: 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Can you confirm your ETA again, please?
2: Roger, sir. We're about 8 minutes out.
3: All right, roger that. You can expect south pad. South pad on arrival. I have my Lifeflight 1 inbound from the north with about the same ETA.
2: That's a good copy. We'll be looking for your Lifeflight 1 from the north, and we'll plan on the south pad for evac 72191.

0: Duke Flight Operations, EVAC 191. I'd like to request a hospital bed on arrival if able.
1: Roger, we do not have access to our hospital bed. There will be a stretcher waiting for you.
0: That's a good copy for EVAC 191. Thank you, sir.

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1: Medic 16, go ahead.
0: You can show us in route to Wake Med. Carry routine with one.
1: Sorry.

0: 551 is 191. I was trying to call you on 123085. I guess I'm not good now.
1: Yeah, no worries. Well, I got you in sight. I'm going to hold out to the north here. Left turns until you're on the ground. Let me know when you're short final.
0: Sounds good, Will Dean.
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4: 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Eddington, will be 10-8.
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3: 24 to 26. Go ahead, 24. 10-4, will be clear. 25 was on Amarillo and Lane. Go.
5: Central, this is Medic 22. It's actually going to be at Central Hornet, not BJ.

0: V-24 have the long leg drafts?
1: Railroad 8.
0: V-24. 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Caller stating the shooter are taking items and shining lights through the windows and making noise. Also state same for subjects were evicted 11 days ago.
1: Okay, well, we have an eviction on file.
0: Stand by.

0: 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Nice
1: ring of V-24 direct. Just 10-14, I believe we've dealt with the Ronald Vaughn subject more than once this weekend.
0: What is that subject, 73?
1: Negative.

0: Tom 21, have 911 hang up. NC 2427. Tom 21, 911 hang up. 20036, NC 2427. Cameron. The verbal altercation in the background. And when a female got back on the line, she said that she hit the button by accident. Caller was about being dispatched as she hung up.
1: 10-4-10-4-8-10. Hey, there, sir. 10-4-10-4-8-10. Hey, 5-4-10-4-8-10.

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1: Four. Four's en route.

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0: 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Heard approximately 6 shots.
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0: There's going to be a destination plan due to patient and family's choice. We're going to be transporting to Rex Raleigh. As I know, it's going to be a STEMI alert for a 72-year-old male going to Rex Raleigh. 58, 45 minutes. We'll let you know when we're transporting.
2: Thousand one Chevy Tahoe, green in color, registered to a Carl Tongset, showing several vehicles underneath that 28. Stand by, I'm going to run by in normal NCIC.
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0: Reference Florida, showing ID card only, does have 3 North Carolinas, 2 are signal 14, 1's an active, clear 29.

0: 621. Found that 28.
1: Tell me.
0: I think it's back to a 2007 Dodge registered to a Thomas Dick out of Oxford, Mississippi. Status is active 926.
1: Confirming this young Lincoln Charles 602, State of Mississippi.
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0: General.

0: Negative. I put it in wrong. It's Lincoln Young Charles 602. The Young Lincoln Charles 602 comes back to three owners and three vehicles. It doesn't come back to one.
1: Good Lord.
2: All right, 10-4. Thank you.
0: 10-4.
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3: 10-4. Is there another 10-50 on the interstate?

Hi, Amalia 1, that was a good call. 3 cells on board. 105 in the tank. 5-minute ETE, Whisker 2, acknowledge. 650 HOE, back in route to base. Fire up.

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1: How far?
2: 698, that one.
1: Harnett County Cars, 1080, 1080. I-95 southbound from the 70-mile marker, Toyota SUV, Virginia 1028, 2215, KNBA 658.
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1080, 1081, 1080, 1081, I-95 northbound from the 783 mile marker, black truck, 2216, KMBA 658.

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1: 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I'm going to be 10-6. If you wouldn't let the trooper know to 25 me at Lowe's when he gets done with that other 10-50, I hit that animal after that other vehicle, I believe.
0: 10-4.
1: 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I couldn't pull over on where I was at.
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69. Sick call. 297, Lazy J Ranch Road, cross of Maney Upchurch Road, and dead end. Medic. 85. Bennett Boulevard, cross of 3 Neighbor Lane, and US 421 South.

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3: Taxi to Papa Delia 3, you have one soul on board, 105 in fuel, 3-minute ETE, risk of 2 that has been acknowledged, 6 is the A3, back en route to Blading, Delia 3.

0: CJR, VJR, this is Medi 15 calling. VJ inbound your facility with a 62, that 62-year-old male patient's going to be coming from the Carrollton from across the street. Right now they're sitting, vital signs are stable. Chief complaint is going to be pain in the left leg with a wound that's covered up. Other than that, everything else looks good. We'll be about 1 minute from your back door. You're firing anything further?
1: All right, VJ clear.
0: Correct.
2: Hey, Jordan, how you doing? This is DA 39. Is that a current time sequence or has that been reported earlier?

0: 24. Chris, I'm 199 Long Lake Drive, 199 Long Lake Drive, Lillington. Caller stating tenant is from 219 or Shining Lights through his windows.
1: Just in 14, this one's involving a county vehicle. The other one may be a civilian vehicle.
2: Is he calling in admin or 911?

0: V30 Central. Go ahead. You can 1022 B24 is call that. Caller's 1073. 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
0: Samples?
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0: B22.
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0: 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Mary Boy Zebra 2312. Mary Boy Zebra 2312. If you could also run the registry number, please.
1: Never.

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0: 10-4, thank you.
1: 10-4. 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
2: 10-4, I'm already 17.
1: 10-4, you're responding to 58 Little Creek Drive, 58 Little Creek Drive. Caller advised there is a blacked out dark sedan sitting in the driveway on Cypress Moss Court.
2: 10-4, did they give the house number of the blacked out sedan, which

0: so far.
1: Second time in sequence involving the deputy vehicle 172BA at 2238, 172 at 2238. Go ahead.
0: 10-4, thank you much.
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1: You're right.
2: 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West Carolina 28, when ready. Dallas. King Adam Young, 7386, repeating King Adam Young, 7386.

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1: 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Just want to be inactive.

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1: 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Status is ID card only. 1010 on 29.
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0: This is BJ Gordon.
1: Hello, BJ. It's Medic 6. We have a 74-year-old male. 74-year-old male coming from Lumlington Health and Rehab. Chief complaint today is when we're going to have a fall from a wheelchair. Patient fell off and hit his right elbow. It is swollen and deformed. GCS of 15, heart rate 91, blood pressure 114 over 64, oxygen in the 90s, room air. We have an ETA of about 8 minutes.

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2: Follows. Heart rate is 74, sinus rhythm, last blood pressure was 124 over 45, O2 is 94% room air, entitle is 35, patient is AC, Braille, BGL is appropriate, and we're about a little over 5 minutes away if you have any questions.

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0: 624 Central 28 North Carolina. Lincoln John Lincoln 3676. Lincoln John Lincoln 3676.
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1: Have your back on that 28 and 27 if you need it. Toyota RAV4 registered to Ella Williams out of Dunn. Status active 415-27. 27's coming back to a Darius McNeil out of Dunn. Status is indefinite. Signal 14, 10-10 on 29.
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0: Hunter, I'm not sure if you still have that ALS going from Central Hornet to Cape Fear in the CAD, but you can clear it out. Evidently, they left AMA.
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3: Sound 4.
2: 624 to 698, advisor, if you need further assistance.

0: I'm not sure. I hadn't gotten a call on anything other than the one that Medic 22 originally was taking when the STEMI came in.
1: You're right, that's the one. Just confirm, you advise.
0: You can clear that one out then.
1: You're right, thank you. Central, Medic 20, just be advised, pending BLS from Betsy Johnson, ED3, going to Carrollton.

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1: 1023. Can you advise which apartment it will be?
0: Negative. It was a hang up.

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1: Nah, I believe you have a 1022. 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Crossing over to Bridge now.

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0: North Carolina 28 when ready.
1: Yes.
0: Victor Frank Mary 4573 repeating Victor Frank Mary 4573.
1: Think of Echo 2014 Honda Odyssey, registered to O'Brien Whitley out of Smithfield. Status is expired, 615.6.
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That's a Jaquarius Devante Purdy out of Raleigh. That is the signal 14. M showing a 29 out of Wake County for a possible stolen goods.

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2: Bay 02, Charles King Boy 2802. Where was that vehicle? Benson and Lilac Street? Lilac Court.

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0: Central Medic 9, we're clear and returning from Rex.
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2: 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I'll be 10-8.

0: essentially called the area one West Front Street. 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Fort Brill, white work truck, 28 Robert King Young, 4785. 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
0: Yeah.
1: 83725, repeating 83725.
0: 10-4, my time is 0142.
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0: Good morning, one Mac. This is Kermit Medic 6. We're about in your facility with a 39. That's a 39 years of age female. So your complaint is going to be low back and head pain, secondary to the MBC. All vitals are as follows. We got a manual blood pressure of 142 over 100. Pulse rate is 88. Respiration rate 18. SpO2 is 96 on room air. We got a GCS 15. And an ETA of about 5 or 7 minutes. ETOH on board. Do you need anything further?
1: This is Scott. We've been assigned on arrival.

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1: Okay.
0: North Carolina, John David John, 8534. Again, John David John, 8534. 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
1: Yeah, 4 times, not

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Medic 22 Central. 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

0: no obvious in and out of consciousness. 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
1: Conditions of 6-0, and do you have any further vitals?
0: Yeah, so respirations are ranging from, and once they increase, he's losing. 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

0: lung sounds clear and equal throughout. Breathe in approximately 30 times a minute, in total 35. Last pressure, 158 over 94, 8 febrile. Attempted IV access, no success. We have given 4 of Zofran and 15 of Toradol for increased right hip pain. Current TA is going to be approximately 5 to 7. Do you require any further? Here it goes.
1: Reporting party is with him now. Mother also has epilepsy and mental delay, roughly mental age of a 5-year-old.
2: 10-4, 10-17.
1: 10-4.
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1: 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Central.
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1: 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All units are out here at 50 Parrot Lane, Spring Lake.

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0: 32 is currently a matter of service at 39. That's 39-year-old male coming from home. Chief complaint today is going to be nausea, diarrhea, and abdominal pain. Last of the vitals on the monitors, heart rate 81. Last blood pressure 139 over 72. Strat 97% on room air. Patient is conscious, alert, and oriented. He is 15 at this time. He has an 18 established in his left forearm. He's had 15 of Toradol, 4 of Zofran. We currently got fluids running. Patient has reported improvement with the Toradol. We'll be here back to in approximately 10 minutes. Anything further for Medic 2?
1: All right, I'm going to ride.

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1: 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Sam's going to be in reference to a routine lift assist. Medic en route as well at this time.
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0: 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Crew will be out investigating. 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
1: ICU 41.
0: Yeah, ICU 41. Well, I'm switching over in, Hanover.
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0: We're assignment complete here, Dunkidney. 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
0: Copy, sir. We have no known traffic in this area at the time. Both pads are clear. South pad will be yours.
1: Copy, south pad on arrival, airlink 1.

Somebody from home. Craziness, and you know, she woke up with this morning. Stroke negative, she's got no other complaints, she's GCS 15. Last pressure is 130s over 70s, heart rate 70. Totally been remarkable, she's starting at 90. Doors open on board if you have no questions, we'll see you next time.

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0: 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It's going to be a male subject, Logan Curry, left the residence about 515.
1: I'm
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1: East Cornelius Harnett Boulevard, cross of 3 Neighbor Lane, and US 421 South.

0: I need the make and model of that vehicle.
1: It'll be a Mitsubishi Lancer.
0: And what's the year?
1: Two thousand five.
0: Therefore.

0: We're currently riding facility with an 83. That's an 83-year-old female. Chief complaint is going to be abdominal burning sensation, she says. She also says she burns when she urinates, possible UTI. Heart rate on the monitor is 75. She does have a pacemaker. Respiratory rate is currently about 18. FBO2 is 96% on room air. She's alert and oriented times 4 with a GCS of 15. Her sugar was 125, and her temperature was 97.8. And her last blood pressure is 148 over 76. We're about 6 minutes from you. Do you require anything further?
1: City Charger, arrival KUS is full and clear.

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Medic 12, headache, 4400, Rosser Pittman Road, cross of Applewood Drive and McDougald Road.

0: Failure 1, Failure 1, in facility flight request, Scotland Healthcare to CMC Maine. Failure 1.
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Cross of Applewood Drive and McDougald Road.

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2: Township facility with a 68-year-old female. It's going to be a 68-year-old female. She's coming from Lillington Health and Rehab. She slipped and fell, complaining of some right knee pain. She slipped and fell the other day, has some left knee pain. Patient does have a little bit of soreness to the neck as well from the fall the other day. She is GCS at 15 and no blood thinners. Last set of vitals I got for you is heart rate of 60, blood pressure 168 over 80, and sat at 100% on room air. ETA is approximately 8 out. Do you require any further?

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1: 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Airlink 1,
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2: 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Right now, I got vitals as follows. Heart rate of 103, sinus rhythm. Last blood pressure is 161 over 70. Setting at 94% on room air. We should be there in about 15 minutes. Can I tell you anything further?
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0: 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Valley Air 3, in a facility transfer request coming from Scotland Health, going to Duke University, Valley Air 3.
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1: 421,
0: good. 1025, 2127, Mitchell Road. 2127, Mitchell Road. Cross streets of Nady Weaver and Holland Drive. Callers of third party advised that her co-worker contacted her public service, advised that her boyfriend was threatening to assault her.
1: 10-4, 1017.
0: 10-4, caller advised there are two children on scene, unknown reference weapons, suspects of white male.
1: 10-4.
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0: 30, 10-4.

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0: 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Reference to larceny that occurred on Sunday. Subject took wires, used a wire cutter to get in the same. Suspect was a white male wearing a camo coat, ski mask, and jeans. No further.
1: 10-4, I'll be en route, I'll be 10-12.

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Hemorrhage, 21, Bakertown Road, cross of Oak Ridge Duncan Road and Yatesville Drive.

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0: 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There's no need for status checks.
1: Sorry. Twenty-eight is expired due to an inspection violation.
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1: Carmen.
0: Out of Fayetteville.
1: Carmen. Lincoln Henry Sam. 1594.
0: Go ahead.
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3: So VTAC Valier 1 departing Scotland en route to Charlotte CMC. Got four souls on board. Got about 40 minutes en route, 96 in the main. HOE of 1700, risk of 2 acknowledged.
4: Good copy, four souls on board, 96 in fuel, 40 minutes ETE. 1700 HOE with assessment of 2, Valier 1.
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0: Renegade,
1: go ahead.
0: Renegade, inbound facility coming from Greenleaf with a 82-year-old female. That's going to be 82-year-old female. She complained today is going to be her Foley catheter came out. She just needs it placed back in. Vitals are as follows. Heart rate of 60. Last blood pressure, 187 over 77. Respiration is around 18. 99% room air. GCS of 14. That is her baseline. She will be at the facility about 5 to 8 minutes. How, Poppy?
1: Central and clear.
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0: Young Robert Henry, 9454. Young Robert Henry, 9454. Should come back to a Chrysler Town and Country. 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

0: 21st Central. If you could have 1100 unit, 10-1, 41.
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1: Eleven oh three.
2: You should meet T-23. That was a TNC. T James Horse 210.
1: 10-4.

0: 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Hey, Chief, are you good if we mark this vehicle to the van, if we can get it out of the roadway?
1: If a patient's clear and you can move it, it's marked to move it.

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0: 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I can give you a power pole. Duke Energy's going to have to check same out.
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0: 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Hey, Adam. Turn back to me.
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3: Lift that thing on. I'll be hitting to him from Merlin City.
1: 10-4, he's out with the 1050 at 210 and James North.
2: Charles 20 Central, if we don't have any closer unit, can you see if Andrew can check in with him, please?
4: 23 Central, I'll be on route from Campbell.
1: Be advised, EMS is also on scene with that subject. Stand by and I'll check with them.
3: For the big intersection.
1: Go ahead.
3: If I've made contact with 1103 Public Service, he's 10-4.
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3: That's direct time.
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1: Harney Central Charles 21, status. Charles 21, Central Code. Go ahead. Yeah, we're great. 10-4, Charles 20, go ahead with that 28.
2: Frank King Mary, 1693.
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0: 62-year-old female. She complained it's going to be abdominal pain, nausea, vomiting, black stools. 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

0: 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She complains of MV ear pain secondary to an MVC. Other than the ear pain, he does not have any neck, head, or back pain. And as far as the 100 blood pressure is 162 over 8 seconds. Respirations about 18, SPO2 98 on your air. We're about 10 minutes out. Do you require anything further?
1: Can you repeat that? Nothing further. 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
1: 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Charles 22,
2: 74 meals. Yeah, one.
1: 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Green and black, small pickup, front door to the steering wheel, manic male.

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0: You're coming in pretty weak. Anyway, Valley Air 2 will be lifting from Harnett Regional going back to base. One on board, 123 in the main, one acknowledged HOE about 800 feet in about 7-8 minutes in route.
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1: 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I'm going to be seizing it in my possession momentarily.
0: 10-4.

0: Henry King David 358, Henry King David 6358. We'll be at East Wimberley Street and Onslow Stevenson Road, East Wimberley and Onslow Stevenson.
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1: 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Valley Air 2, in a facility transfer request, coming from Scotland Hills, onto Duke University, Valley Air 2.

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1: 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I believe it's going to be that Hispanic male from Walmart, 28 ready.

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2: 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Could be West Depot, North Raleigh. Could be a dump truck. Oh, we're still rolling. 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
1: Good Bear Gotham, Drummond area, good go. How about 28 a minute? 23 on the front bumper of the dump truck. Alright, we came to stop at Fish and Depot. The truck number is 2552. Mike, this is Fort Bragg EMS. Coming to you with a patient report.
2: Only taking this
1: to be ahead. Hi, good morning. We're coming to you with a 27-year-old female with some non-traumatic neck pain this morning. She is cool and calm and relaxing on the stretcher at this point. 106 over 74 blood pressure, 62 on a pulse, 100% on room air. We have 75 of fentanyl on board. IV is established and patent, and we will see you in about 4 minutes.
2: The patient in the C collar. C charge on arrival, we'll knock out.

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His name is Bernard Ray, and he's currently on scene.

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2: You tell me 8 for 7, good.
1: 10 for 7, you have a 1050 at 95, northbound 75 mile marker.
2: 10 for 7, PD or PO?
1: No one coming up behind the thing now. Looks like fire or something.
2: 10 for.
1: 95 northbound is 1053.
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0: Well, this is going to be out of county fire department, actually out of state fire department. If you'll pin Dunn, have a fire and EMS 1018, please, possibly PI.
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0: 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Reference 911 hang up, Cross Streets of Restful Point, Reflection Parkway. No answer on callback. Could hear movement on the open line.
1: And 4-2-6-2.
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1: Attack Valier 1, short final, Maximus.
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0: Different. Econ 8-7.

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2: Lesson 4. Traffic accident with injuries. 7504, Interstate 95, North. Cross of, exit ramp 75 North, and, entrance ramp 75 North. Medic 12. Sick call. 1984, Old US 421. 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
1: Fire 4.
2: Northbound lanes are completely blocked at 73. Your best bet is going to be to go at Jonesboro.

0: Go ahead, Valley Air 2.
1: Yeah, Roger. Valley Air 2 is currently north 3455 west 7912, 96 in the main, showing about 8 minutes out for Scotland.
0: Good copy. That's north 3455 west 7912, 96 in the fuel, 8 minutes in TE, Valley Air 2.
1: Agree, thanks.
2: 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Not sure about the fire trucks, but... Many 15s I'm seeing. Have one vehicle blocking both lanes.

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1: 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Three's 1072. 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

0: 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I'll be in route of that now. We're hanging up. At 401 South Traffic.
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2: Larceny, 401 South. Ken 25, 3544 US 401 South, 3544 US 401 South, cross streets of Joel Johnson Road, reference Larson from a contractor. 10-4 caller is going to be 1012 at the job site trailer.
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0: Come on, 24, it's en route to your facility with a 25. That is going to be 5-year-old Vino. Chief complaint is going to be sickle cell crisis. Vitals are as follows. He's got a heart rate of 70, standing at 100% on room air, blood pressure of 110 over 60, GCS 15, ETH your facility should be approximately 25 minutes. How copy?
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The Hardys made contact with a robber, and they can't advise he was assaulted by a co-worker.

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1: Inbound with a 60-year-old male complaining with growing pain times two coming from Pinehurst. Patient is alert and oriented. Vitals are 85 heart rate, 148 over 83 blood pressure, and then 96 oxygen. Our ETA is 5 minutes.
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0: 10-4, is that just a PI?
1: It's going to be property damage. That bus refused. Railway 73 East Coast should be clear and sane here in the next 10 minutes.
0: 10-4, no further.
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Yeah, we're no answer. Voicemail box has not been set up. Unable to leave message tonight.

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0: good. I-95 northbound is back 10-8, 10-24. It's property damage, direct time of sequence.
1: 10-4. In a gray Toyota Camry, request a law enforcement to stand by a reference to a burn investigation.

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0: 1025 is going to be 1130 North Fayetteville Avenue. 1130 North Fayetteville Avenue. Reference to a loose dog running around the neighborhood. 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It's been seen outside all day today and yesterday.
1: 10 for me, 10-17.
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0: Go over 21.
1: 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About 10:28.
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0: Central Moonlight's back in town. The assignment complete.
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2: Roger, Valier 2 will be lifting from Scotland, going to Duke, 4 on board, 84 in the main, and 1500 HOE, and about 40 minutes in route, 1 acknowledged.
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0: 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Have larceny of bridles, 5264 Christian Light Road, 5264 Christian Light Road, crossroads of Jesse Lee Lane.
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0: Good afternoon, we're showing approximately 13.13 minutes out from your rooftop on board. We have an interfacility transfer coming from Scotland Memorial.
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2: 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Same vehicle versus Snow.

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1: 10-4. I don't want to hang up. 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
2: Charles, 20 Central. I'm on roster. 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
1: 10-4, 1025, 143 Knight Road, 143 Knight Road, cross streets of Liam Drive, reference 911 hang up, subject mumbling on the phone, attempting to call back, same was busy.
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0: Well, Mike, this is Cumberland County Medic 19. We're going to be inbound to your facility with a 67-year-old female. It's a 67-year-old female. We're coming in with a tier 1 code stroke. Patient's got left side weakness and numbness, a little bit of left side arm drift. She's nauseous with visual disturbances. This all started sudden onset about 30 minutes ago. We are coming from the Cumberland County Courthouse. She will only come to you all, and we have an ETA probably 20, 25 minutes maybe.
1: That's good. Coffee. Discharge on arrival.

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0: We're showing approximately 5 minutes out from the North Pass.
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1: 8-3-7.
0: Eastbound 8-3-7. What passenger car roadway? Good.
2: Good morning. 17 traffic with a 74-year-old male coming from home. Chief complaint today is going to be right interior pelvic mechanical fall yesterday. Truck is rough. No LOC reported by the patient. Denies blood center usage. It's currently 804 GTS-15. Most of his pain comes from trying to bear weight and or sitting upward to the 90 degree angle. 3 milligrams. Also got a 63 heart rate showing sinus rhythm, 94% on room air, 18 respiratory rate, last BP 147 over 71. We'll be explaining about 10. You require anything further?
3: Yeah.
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1: VTAC, Bel Air 1, we are the part in Scotland en route to Betsy Johnson. Three souls, fuel, 93, HOE 1050, ETE, 25 minutes, and we are 1 and acknowledged.
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1: Roger.
2: JPC. Good. 10-4, can you 1025 the area of 170 Pine Vista Way, 170 Pine Vista Way, crossroads of No Way at the dead end, had a caller advising that someone has vandalized his property by spray paint. He does not want to make a report at this time. He just wants an officer to check the area.
3: 10-4, I'll be around.
2: 10-4.
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0: JP, additional 1014. The caller is not at home. Say the same occurred a couple of days ago. He's going to check his cameras to see if he has any suspect information. He's just requesting the area check to see if suspects may still be out there.
1: 10-4.
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1: Possibly a older model on the Civic.
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0: JCC, 10-4. 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
3: You guys, that's what the 27 comes back to.
0: 10-4 for the 217, 2, standby.
3: I believe that's the owner of the vehicle.
0: 10-4, standby 1.
3: 27, I guess, should come back to a 16-year-old silver subject.
0: 10-4, it does. A Jameer Isaiah Silver,

0: Yeah, Florida 28. He can run it.
1: Charles 30, 10-4, standby is just one. Charles 20, have your revive for that. Jameer Isaiah Silver, 316 Man Street, Sanford, Class C active, negative 29s. 30, go ahead with your Florida.
0: Frank George Henry, George 84.
1: 10-4.

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0: Denver, that 28 comes back to a 22 Toyota to a Jorge Enrique Cardoza, 8435 San Carlos Boulevard, Fort Myers, Florida.
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0: 10-4. If you'll see the notes, there's no residences past 124. They're building houses. I'll be de-dated until they can advise further.
1: 10-4.
2: Flight 4,
1: just UNC Flight Watch, go ahead.
2: UNC Flight Watch, Duke Life Flight 4 is 15 minutes out to the roof with a scene response. We have a trauma activation for a 4-year-old female, weight of 15 kilograms, no allergies, no histories. At 10 o'clock this morning, experienced a thermal skull burn from bacon and grease. We have an estimated 5 superficial partial thickness burns to the suprapubic area and about 15% superficial burn to the chest and central abdomen. Patient is currently alert, appropriately interactive for age, has received 2 doses of IM fentanyl for pain management. Current vitals, heart rate 126, end tidal 37, respirators 24, 97% room air, glucose 86, still attempting additional vascular access at this time. How copy?
1: 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I'll pass it along. 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

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B-133, is this in reference to the public service? 10-4, same 074, 074, 1115, 1115. Ten 40, county 740, good.

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Hemorrhage, 11,140, McDougald Road, cross of Jesse Road and Bellevriage Road.

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4: We're showing about 5 minutes out.
5: That's a good copy, 5 minutes out. No, no inbound traffic in the area. Both paths are still open. South pass through.
4: South pass, thanks.
6: We received it over active 911, Shenandoah 943 en route.

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4: Good, copy, Valley Air 2. 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
1: 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We have 3 souls on board, 33 in the main, 1200 HOE, 20 minute ETE, and a risk of 1 acknowledged.
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2: Back to a 2004 Dodge Dakota, registered Jerry Paul Argerbright, 7949 Fayetteville Road, Godwin, Cumberland County, active, negative 20 knots.
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3: 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I'm by Murphy's.
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0: 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Broadway Road, CPR instructions are now being given.
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2: 900 Central out at Davis Point. Can you advise if EMS was coming to this location, or was this just an internal lift assist?
0: 900, can't advise. Didn't know there was a call until 943 checked in route. We've never been advised by Raleigh at this time still.
2: All right, we got two pages out on it. We're at the location. We'll advise shortly.
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0: 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Hemorrhage. 11,140 McDougald Road. Cross of Jesse Road and Bellabridge Road.
1: 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I'm on the Mary CC1, if you can advise.
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Cross of South 10th Street and South 8th Street. 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
0: 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It's going to be the Perez residence. Air evacuation is dining room motion, no key holder.

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1: 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Do you know if they need any other assistance over on McDougal? 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
1: Chief, base is loaded on the bus there. Legal for the hospital now. Everything's 10-4 over here.
0: Alright, just want to make sure you guys are all set.
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0: Ten 82, I-95, northbound, 71 mile marker. Be out with a white van, Lincoln Edward Young, 3068.
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0: 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She advised she has help 1017. 20 minute ETA. She's out on the roadway tonight.
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Cross of Sierra Trail and dead end.

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0: female that is 7-1-year-old female. Chief complaint today is going to be a fall. Patient is on no blood thinners. All vitals are within normal range. We will be at your back door in about 3 minutes. Do you require any further?
1: Any loss of consciousness?
2: District 7. Can be for a 3-year-old locked in the house by himself. Hell yells and rat as well.
3: Leo Street. Assist fire reference. Child locked in the residence. 1022. 306. You copy that traffic?
0: Hold on a minute, 3, I'm saying.
4: Check right there.
3: Andrew, assist fire reference. Child locked in the residence.

0: Yes, ma'am. Yes, ma'am, this is 1171, that's 1171, and route to your facility routine with 857, that is a 5-7-year-old female patient's going to be coming in with knee pain at this time, vital signs are swollen, GPS 15, blast pressure was 146, that's 146 over 90, that's 90, starting at 100%, respiratory rate 16, pulse rate 80, EPA of approximately 5, how copy?
1: Start on high level.

0: This is Medic 13 at Route Routine. How do you copy?
1: Go ahead.
0: This is Medic 13. I'm at Route Routine to your facility with a 49-49-year-old female. Patient's going to be coming from home with a chief complaint of nausea, vomiting, diarrhea, times 4 days. She did experience one grand mal seizure when we were moving her to the truck. Lasted about a minute and self-resolved. Last set of vitals are as follows. Heart rate is 100 and sinus sac. Blood pressure is 156 over 108. She's 100% on room air. VGO is 129. She's AC brow. I'll be at your facility about 10 minutes. You require anything else?

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2: Central Carolina, Central Carolina, this is Harnett County Medic 12, standby for patient report.

0: is going to be unconscious, unresponsive, syncopal episode. Vital signs are currently heart rate 59, blood pressure 128 over 68, end tidal 37. Breathing about 18 breaths per minute, sitting at 95% on 2 liters of O2. I do have a 20 in the right forearm, as well as 500 of fluid currently hanging. Blood sugar on scene was 98. We got a recent one about a minute ago of 144. She has been having issues ever since she started taking oxycodone. Temperature is 97.4, no touch. Lung sounds were clear and equal. And no prior history of any sort of kidney issues. She does have a prolonged QT interval, totally just shows sinus rating.
1: Sorry, go ahead.
0: Thank you. And patient is still slow to respond, but she is alert. Stroke screen was inconclusive.

0: Alright, 722 is on scene. 20 drops back to me.
1: 722 on scene. 722 officer of command. 1231.
0: Be advised, correct address is 135 Leo Street, 135.
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0: 487. 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Suspects in a black Toyota SUV. Same just occurred 10 minutes ago.
1: 10-4, 10-17.
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0: 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Lane, Cross of Fletcher Tudor and Prince Farm Lane.
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1: Go ahead, Valley Air 2.
0: We'll be lifting off from HRJ and Raptor Betsy Johnson. We have three souls on board, 111 in the main, 5 minute time of flight, 650 HOE, and risk of one acknowledged.
1: Was 111 in fuel, 5 minutes ETE, 650 HOE, with assessment of one. Valier 2 be advised, Valier 1 is on the helipad, park friendly.
0: That's a good copy.

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1: Go ahead, Valley Air 1.
0: Contact Valley Air 1 is departing Betsy Johnson en route to Duke. We got 25 minutes en route, 57 in the mains. HOE of 2100, risk of 2 acknowledged, and we have 4 souls on board.
1: Copy that. 4 souls on board, 67 in fuel, 25 minutes ATE, 2100, HOE, risk assessment of 2, Valley Air 1.

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0: We have currently wrapped your facility with a 36-year-old female needing a refill on her Suboxone. Blood pressure is 124/82. Heart rate is 68. Respiration is 16. Triageable, and our ETA is going to be about 12 minutes. How do you copy?
1: Okay, triage on arrival.

0: Alier 1, you can expect South Pad. 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
1: Valley Air 1, Duke Flight Ops. Acknowledge, 5 minutes out. South pad, no known inbound or outbound.
0: Roger that, south pad it is. Thank you, sir.

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0: 1025, 803 South Main, CVS, have subject threatening 1086 headed to that location. Possible Ocean David. Hispanic female wearing blue scrubs.

0: Subject possibly driving a blue Ford Explorer going to CBS to pick up meds.
1: Sure.
2: 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It's going to be a Jeep Wrangler, no 28.

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1: Do you have traffic for us?
0: Negative. Medic 15 was put on a call by accident.

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1: Yeah.
0: 1025 is 1002 East Edgerton Street, 1002 East Edgerton Street. Caller reports that subject stole a gun out of vehicle and is now currently walking down Broad Street.

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0: 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You have the numerics on 847 again.
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0: 421.
1: Yeah, I just spoke with the caller. He said it's a Brown 22 revolver, older model, that you potentially bought at Burger King, Taco Bell area. Black female, all black, long black dress.
0: Table. Ten 14.
2: 10-4, go ahead.
0: 31565205, repeating 31565205. Spoke with staff. She's an employee here. She left earlier today, did stop by, but that was about 10 minutes prior to my arrival. If you can, have a deputy go out to her residence reference, check on welfare. I'm getting more 1014 from the caller.
2: Yes.
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3: 8-3-7, please. General 1014, I'll be assisting PD Dunn, Larsdale firearm. My subject fled on foot in the area against 421 and East Broad Street. 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

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Reference to a caller was assaulted by family member at residence, and the caller is a hospice nurse. Suspect, white female, 63 years of age, wearing a white shirt, named Angel.

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0: 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Caller's advising same between the caller and father. Subject took the tags and aren't returning same to their daughter.
1: 1070.
0: 10-4. Suspects are white male, 47 years of age, Donnie Watts Jones. Last unit.
2: Stay down 2-4.
0: Direct.

0: female. I got PD done out with me on the East Hornet Street near McNeil Circle, 410-4.
1: East Hornet,
0: 410-4.
1: Tempor.

0: Charles 22 of 1073 says.
1: 210 and Derrick Road.
0: 34 Cameron Hill Road, 1944 Cameron Hill Road. Cameron crushes Rabbit Run Lane, E.T. Smith Lane. First party caller is advising he's having 1086 ideation. Subject will be a white male wearing green shirt.
1: Ten four, 1017.
0: 10-4, perfect.
2: 22, I'll be close.
0: Send straight.
1: 22, direct.
2: Charles, 20 Central. Is that going to be Michael Smith?

0: Got it.
1: If you're not 10-6, can you circulate the parks and see if there's a dark blue Ford Explorer with body damage and that possible 1086?
0: 10-4.

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0: Union 1022, LV condition 1. If you want to check and route those units to Country Place, please.
1: Derek. Central copy. Central, you can come my traffic. I don't know if it's 10-8. 10-4.

0: 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Tampa.
1: Three 15, 306. She can 1022. She's coming from old 421 right now.

0: 279-296-39.
1: Charles 22, I have a request for Sheckle being insulin.
2: Go ahead, Central.
1: 10-4, Lillington requesting unit to respond out to 48 Nancy Lane, Lillington, attempt to locate a female reference, possible 1086. The female's in the process of being entered as missing, and her public services currently getting a ping.
2: 10-4, I'll be in route.

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0: 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I've got the one, the PD, and one on Sunset Drive.
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0: 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I'm behind 22, get ready. 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

0: Sam 7292, John Boy Sam 7292. 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
0: 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Lincoln Mary Young, 2326. 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

0: That female has been located in Lee County. Ten 25 is 310 West Edgerton Street, 310 West Edgerton Street, near the Church of God, North Carolina. Vehicle 1 is going to be a white mail truck. Second vehicle is a black Nissan Kicks.
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0: South Poplar Street and East Depot with Victor, Adam, Lincoln, 3426. In a white pickup, or a white van.

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1: 14191 McDougal Road, 14191 McDougal Road, Sanford, Crushes, McDonald Road, Leslie Road. Females requesting a report of larceny of church clothes. She's possibly 1073.
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0: Drain, shut down.
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0: 421 Mount Fisk Church Road, 28 is going to be Paul, Mary Paul, 2122.

0: 06, status.
1: Yeah, we're up. Okay, LA 4-6.
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0: Charles 30, go 28.
1: Do I have a paper tag?
0: Simple.
1: Charles 22.
0: Charles code.
1: Two boys citation tonight.

District 1, residential fire alarm, 243 Pine Ridge Cove, cross of Longleaf Court, and dead end. Respond on PAC 1.

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0: CCAT Air 1, depart Hart Airport en route to Scotland Memorial. Three souls, fuel 132, HOE 1050, ETE 20 minutes to an acknowledged.
1: Good copy, three souls on board, 132 and fuel, 20 minutes ATE, 1050 HOE, and assessment of seeing pattern or one.
0: Roger that.
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0: Follow me on. Go ahead. We're en route to your facility with an 81-year-old female coming from home. Family states that they just went and picked her up from Georgia from staying with family down there for the past couple of months, and they are concerned that since she has been in Georgia, she has had decreased mobility and memory loss. Patient does have dementia. Patient really has no complaints, but she can't answer any of our questions that we ask her. Blood pressure is 109 over 65. Heart rate is 57. Blood sugar was 103, 99% on room air, and won't be there in about 15 minutes unless you require any further.
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0: Buffalo Lake Rose, just before. Just before Cameron Pines Drive, I'll be out with a temp tag, 4 Fusion, occupy 1 tag.
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0: Mexico ID card. 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

0: J24. 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
1: 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C Charles Purple. 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

0: 10-5 is 210 2nd Street, 210 2nd Street. 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No brother 10-14 at this time.
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0: 121 Fountain Park Circle, 121 Fountain Park Circle, Spring Lake crosses Anderson Creek Drive. Same can be in reference to dispute with the caller and her neighbors. Advise the neighbors chased her down to her residence and began communicating threats.
1: 10-4, 10-17.
0: 10-4.
2: 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I'm on Overhills Road.
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0: 244, go ahead.
1: 1025 is going to be 504 Canal Drive, 504 Canal Drive, a senior citizen's village in reference to a patient having a non-verbal episode, has a history of mental conditions. EMS is also responding.
0: 10-4,
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3: 820 Christian Light Road, 820 Christian Light Road, Fuquay, speak with Maria, reference 1060 activity. 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
3: 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Charles, we were J24 status.
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0: 54283. Same is going to be a ROM, Robert Ocean, Henry Mary, 22 caliber.
1: Check.
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3: 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Roberts Road and James Tart Road.

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0: Medic 3 is going to be delayed at the hospital waiting on the bed.
1: Check. Medic 15 is right, BK. Check. Harn Central, District 7.
2: Yeah, Central.
1: 10-4, information only. It's going to be reported to be 15 acres on fire at this time, endangering residents. Fire spreading quickly.
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0: Yeah.
2: Medic 15 is out of view, check.
3: By us with ammonia inhalant. Pretty regular doing this. Should be at that door in 45 seconds. You're fine, favorite.
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1: That same thing. Come on back to his wife. All we need to drive back and forth to work. Thanks. Super.
2: .709 to .708 on tax 7.
1: Go ahead.
2: You gonna need an additional brush truck other than 772?
1: We'll see when we get back that way.
2: Okay, well,

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1: Yeah.
0: Yeah, you probably play God this 11.
2: Seven or nine.
1: You would play out District 11, Reverend's Brush Truck, District 7, Strike

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0: saying that the interest goes all the way through the bank. 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
1: Well, I would go back up there and go back around that way.
0: I don't know.

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0: Yeah.
1: Okay. Hey,

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0: I'd say he's on James, sorry. We've got two trucks in here already.
1: Go ahead.
2: Handle this. On the Charlie side of it, these fingers, let's check closer to,
1: Hey, hold.
3: .742 to .708.

0: Go ahead.
1: Hey, property owners on the scene, they are trying to burn the field off. Is it getting out of the field?
0: Yeah, it's getting in the woods over here.
1: Okay. Go ahead and stop it at the wood line there.
0: Yeah, it's getting right here in the woods, right here in the very firefight, the right corner.
1: Copy. He just pulled up, like they go up over by 722.
0: Alright, I'm right here, but on 752.

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0: We're about 10 minutes out from the old location. Where do you want us?
2: Come in, we see 43 and 22 go through the field and come around to the back side by here.

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1: Stand by at station 2 for a minute. 700, 708. I'm going to take the man 722 and reposition over to C.W. Johnson 1173. Are you en route?
2: Right, just a second, ma'am. We're pulling up right now.
1: Okay, copy. Stage right here at 742 for a second so we can get a plan together.
2: All right, we'll just...
3: Command 72.
1: Go ahead.
3: We could probably use them back here on the Charlie side. We got a small push-up pile involved now. Still good on water, but go ahead and set me up an engine or a hydrant across the street for water supply. We've made good progress, but we're almost to the head, but we've got a push-up pile we're dealing with right now.
1: Okay. Copy. We'll send 1173 to help you. I need to.
2: Correct.

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1: Mark Moore 43 isn't coming around this way, around the field that way. You can't get across, that's a big old ditch there.
2: Great, thank you.
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2: Great, we have visual on y'all tonight.
0: GCS 3, he has a 20 in his left forearm, vital signs, heart rate 128, sinus tach, FATS 96 on 4 liters, blood pressure 206 over 110, blood sugar was 104, we are less than 5 out. Do you require any further?
3: Damn, Ford. Do you need any more resources on that side?
4: Keith Hills Road.
1: Where 72 is at? If 71 can take care of that.
3: Okay, copy. We'll be setting a water point up at James Tart and Titan Roberts.
0: Okay. Right there. Somebody getting up.
3: Go ahead. We're only 3 minutes away. Do you want us to head that way to set up water point?
5: We got it. If you can stay uncommitted and just kind of listen out for secondary call.
3: Yeah.

0: Please be on
1: it. Afternoon, Wake. It's Medic 1010. We're inbound ALS. It's going to be a 34-year-old female. She's coming from home. She's coming for abdominal and chest pain with some nausea, vomiting, and incontinence over the last couple of days. Otherwise, GCS is 15, less than a vital, pulse rate 71. Signs on the monitor told each other the same. Respiratory rates 22-24, 100% Lumair. Last BP 132-64. Sugar was normal. No tepercovid concerns. Otherwise, she's had zilpran and fentanyl for treatment. ETA is probably about 10-50 minutes for her.
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1: Chris.
0: Have y'all made it all the way around?
1: Yes, sir. We're right here. We have a push-up pile in a barn that's always on fire. We got it knocked down. 1173 is going around the rest of the field just to get it from going into the woods. So they're contained right now.
0: Copy.

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0: Are you still on public service as a caller?
1: Negative.
0: Is there any way you can call them back? The door was open, but nobody's responding to us anywhere. We're going to look around, but can you do that for us, please?
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0: Mitigate central. 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
1: Ten 25 is going to be the cross street of North Watauga Avenue and West Cole Street. 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
4: 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Hey, shit leader. Check out, son.
5: That's right, I see.
0: Last one was at 3 p.m. today.
5: The man was right.
6: One from Ballard Road. Traveling towards Willington, Red Chevrolet S10, North Carolina 28, Lincoln King Zebra 6396, no further, 1621, Cambia at Covey.
1: Oh.

0: The man, the 72.
1: 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Everything's put out, but besides, there's little spot fires in the middle of the field.
0: Copy. If it's in the field, you can let it burn. If you can, send one or both trucks up here to put down this road line.
1: Cheerful.
2: She did have a kitchen knife and was kind of trying to cut her arm. 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Nothing really deep. No bleeding at this time. She did fight with RPD a good amount. She's had 10 of olanzapine, and so now she's taking a nice little nap. She is responsive to pain. Initially, she was GCS 15 before the meds. Last BP is 112 over 67, heart rate's 92. She's 97% on 2 liters, breathing about 24 times a minute. Unless anything further, we'll be seeing you in about 10 minutes. Hey,
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3: Can we be able to pull the service of the caller? 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
3: 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I'm on 5 southbound at the 70. I'll try to make contact with him.
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1: This is
0: Walmart,
1: go ahead.
0: EMS 7 is inbound through your facility with two patients that was involved in a motor vehicle accident. First patient is the 53-year-old restraint driver, female, complaining of lower back pain, tenderness, bilateral neck and shoulder pain. Patient denying loss of consciousness. Patient vital signs are followed. Blood pressure is 118 over 84. Respiration is 18. Pulse is 96% on room air. Second patient is a 8-year-old male patient that was restrained passenger in the middle seat of the van. Patient has complaining of pain in the back of his head, the base of his skull. He has a bump in the of the base of his skull. Patient vital signs are followed. Pulse is 96. Blood pressure is 139 over 80. 99% on room air. Respiration is 20. Mother will be meeting us with the 8-year-old male patient. EMS 7 should be in your facility within about 5 minutes.

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1: 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Traffic accident with injuries. 3719, US 401 North. 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

0: heart rate's been in the 70s, NTI was 25, breathing approximately 20 breaths a minute, 97% on room air. Her lowest blood pressure reached down into the 50s. We do have it reading, the last one was at 135, we're checking for accuracy at this time. Temperature was 97.3, no touch. We have currently one 500 bag of fluids hanging. If this blood pressure is accurate, we won't take a second, but we have an 18 in the left wrist in her intern Gellenberg position. Do you require any further?
1: Hey, reference track. Utilize mutual aid 1.
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0: 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All responding units, shot direct on that traffic.
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3: 44 and 41, y'all get turned around, take the I-40 westbound ramp, I just saw them over there.
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1025 is going to be 590 East Jackson Boulevard. The caller will be 1012 at the Murphy's. Just caller needs to speak with an officer in reference to help with a cell phone issue. Suspect will be a white male, black shirt, black jeans.

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1: You are 7-4-3. Hey, get 43 to come around here, pick up the firefighter Bethune. This pole, the short pole in the field has got fire. It's the pole itself that is burning. I need to take care of that.
2: Hey, Jamie, we're coming back out in the woods. We'll come and meet you there.
1: All right, yeah. Fire people.
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1: Ellington, Newton, Caton, Lieutenant 8.
0: 10-4.
1: Ten forty-one.
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0: Nibitone status. Correction, Charleston status. 20.
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0: 10-4.
2: What did you?

0: Charles 20 code.
1: Yeah, okay.
0: Citation to me.
1: Yeah. Adam 24, damage report at Longley Drive.
2: Okay.
1: 219 Longley Drive, 219 Longley Drive, Lillington, Cross Your Docks Road, Ward Church Lane. Urban soon ongoing issue. This tenant, caller resides at 199, advising that the tenants have done damage to the property. Temple.
3: Lincoln 23, 1042.
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0: And from 1041, east side.
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1: 10-4 out, Wes.
0: 10-4.
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0: Six 14, respond to 559 North Raleigh Street, 559 North Raleigh, send me a dollar central. 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
1: Flight 51, go ahead.
0: Just want to see if you have coordinates.
1: I do. Coordinates are as follows. 3635.79 north. 07833.58 west. 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
0: That's a clear copy, thank you.

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0: Call 29 Central.
1: Right.
0: Give me a route there, MO's office, reference to IVC paperwork.
1: 10-4. Stay in our vehicle. North Main.
2: Yeah. Real six, go ahead.
1: So it's going to be 125 white Honda Accord, 30-day tag. Dana going to call the 1050, passing Burger King, headed into Wellington.

0: South Point, go ahead.
1: Yeah, Dorman Road and 421 near Campbell. 28 side of Colorado, one ready.
0: Got it.
1: Edward, Queen Boy, Charles, 36. Just advise read back on registered owner, please.
0: What was across the 401?
1: Dorman. Maybe 421 in Dorman.

0: Central South 20, Dorman's not crossing US 401.
1: Same with 421 and Campbell.
0: Yeah, of course.

0: Central to Adam 30.
1: Go for it.
0: 10-4, have subject standing by. MO needs to bond out. Same has a temporary DVPO that needs to be served.
2: Of Main Street from South Main to North Main, big intersection and back, unable to locate, 3-10-8.

0: 28 out of California doesn't have a date of birth for the registered party with his 27 number on it. I'll need that to run safe.
1: I need for read back. Same's going to be out of Colorado, not California. I'm in the shop also.
0: Never.

0: 16. 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
1: Lane.
0: Cross of Rogue River
1: Way
0: and Tributary
1: Way.
2: Medic 16,
3: I'm out. Sure, Medic 16. Same is going to be a medical alarm, no further information.
4: I was right in the morning tonight.
5: That works.

0: Poriciu.
1: Da, vă. Sunt Romele Gonzalez.
2: That's a medic one, it's 10-4.
1: Sure.
3: Front medic 2.
1: Medic 2, go ahead.

Leslie Camel 421 at the Exxon. We 1061 with a black and colored Beetle. Morning, it's going to be Mary Adam John 3135. 3153.

0: Medic 16 on it.
1: Medic 16, bud.
0: Just be advised, we're going to be delayed by the train.
1: It's all right.

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1: Go ahead.
0: That link came in the form, but it would have served it.
2: 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Accidental activation is not a case.
1: Direct medic 16 is complete.

0: Harnett Central 12, District 9, responding to Benson Road. Additional caller advised, fire is now spreading into the field.
1: 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See cabinets for further.
2: Down for it. Heads up.

0: 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Now I don't want to ask it.
1: Derek 922, nice to new one on scene. Harness Central, Tall District 9, responding to Benson Road. 901 has command, roadside fire, TAC 9, timeout 1819.

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1: Six 11, 1025 66 Bloodroot Street, 66 Bloodroot Street. Gonna be the Hart residence, back door activation. Subject Brittany Hart on scene, gave incorrect passcode.
2: Morning, same thing.
1: Yeah,

0: Link.
1: Link is back to Josiah Apollinar out of Lillington. Status is valid. 10-10 also known.

0: before 10:23. Well, it was 10:23.
1: That works.
0: Nine, 10:23.

0: 7 direct. Have all units stand by. It was still smoldering when we left, but it was in the black.
1: Direct, this is same as your previous traffic. 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They're requesting response back out.
0: 722 is in route.
2: Firing at 371.
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1: Direct.

0: Direct 433, be advised, 7 Command advised all units stand by. They've already responded out to this location. I put it out. The field was smoldering when they left.
1: Contact 7 Command on TAC 7.

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1: Great, Forcer.
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1: Yeah, 4, will do.

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0: 10-4, Q21 dispatch.

0: 22 on, I'll send 22 on tax 7.
1: Okay.
0: You may, take, 43 down there and check.
1: We're coming by the food line now. If you want to stand by, we'll hold by the steering a little bit.
0: Alrighty, 10-4 on that.

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1: We've been canceled by Cumberland County, show 371, assignment complete.
0: 371, assignment complete, canceled by Cumberland.

0: Department 722 is going to be on scene. Seems to be the same as previous call before. There's going to be residual smoke in the area from middle of the field.
1: Sure.

0: Bush 3 on track 7.
1: Harnett Central to all District 7 responding to Titan Roberts Road. 722 has command. Same is going to be the same as the previous traffic. Some residual smoke left over in the field. TAC 7, timeout 1814. Correction 1841.

0: Charles 20 on 261. Direction to Exxon Campbell, right here at 421. 28 is going to be handicapped. Henry David, 7253, Robert.
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1: Got
0: it. Zebra, Alpha, Henry 0113.

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1: Zebra Alpha Henry 011 out of Georgia comes back to a 2020 Freightliner chassis registered to a truck rental from the DMV out of Tucker, Georgia, showing expiration of 9/1/26.
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1: Medic 16, on it. Everything's 10-4. We're going to be clearing them with a refusal in a few minutes.
2: Central. What's happening to that Burger King traffic? I'll be 10-23.

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A Deputy 4 vehicle, Ford SUV, involving silver mercury, to at

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1: 10-4, have trespass, rainy drive.
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1: 10-4, 1025 to 41, rainy drive, 41 rainy drive, cross of Ormsby Court. Same's going to be in reference to a subject that's refusing to leave the grandmother's property. It's going to be a Jennifer Johnson, white female, purple shirt, red hair. 10-4, same's going to be sitting in the lawn chair in the backyard.
2: Correct.
3: I'm 26 Central. You can put me on that traffic. I'm right here at Ray Road.
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1: Applewood Drive, 86 Applewood Drive, cross of Rosser Pittman Road, Apple Orchard Lane. Caller advised that someone shot her dog. Sam's going to be laying in the yard. You can see. Occurred at least an hour as the dog is not safe at this time.

0: 10-4, 10-25, the area of Lineal Black Road, Anderson Creek School Road, Lineal Black Road, Anderson Creek School Road. It's going to be in reference to three teenage kids with a bottle of gasoline starting fires on the side of the roadway. It's going to be two white males, one white female. Still public service, all update. Sensor to B20.
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1: 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It's going to be an assault between the caller's neighbor, advise that same hitter with the rake multiple times.
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0: 84-year-old male coming from Hall. Chief complaint today is going to be weakness. Patient has had a prior stroke that affected the left side previously. However, he is having a new onset of tremor on the left side. Family also states that his expressive aphasia is kind of normal for him. However, he is experiencing that currently. Not enough for me to call a stroke alert. He's not having the unilateral weakness. Vital signs are solid. He's got a heart rate of 58. Normal signs on the monitor, 100% room air. Last pressure was 157 over 70. Sugar was 136. He does have a 20 gauge established for you in the left wrist. Probably doesn't remarkable. But you're back going approximately 2. You require any further?
1: Room assignment upon arrival.

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3: Yeah, John, I'm trying.

B-Town, Robinson County, of course, 1082, I-95, northbound near 28 mile marker. Carly, how many miles? 743, white and blue RV, pulling blue Jeep, you went

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1: Archery Road, go ahead.
0: 10-4, 1025 to 409 Wild Plum Lane, 409 Wild Plum Lane, cross of Walter Waddell Lane, dead end. It's going to be a verbal family 1039, advice that the daughter's causing a disturbance at this time.
1: 10-17.
0: 10-4, no weapons mentioned. Same's going to be between a white male, 25, white male, 50. Still public service. I'll update with further.
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1: 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His daughter is going to be a white female in her 20s, same as on a black and white polka dot dress.

J93.172BA, Robson County Cars, 1063. 172BA, Robson County Cars, 1063, US 74 eastbound, 193 mile marker. Juvenile riding bicycle, 30 HP Elizabethtown, 1925, K93.

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0: 27, about to pass over 87.
1: 24.

0: North Honeycutt Street. Caller advised people won't leave his yard. Heard yelling. They pulled off when he got on the phone with 911, but stated they stopped and backed up again. Caller has...
1: Okay.
0: Yeah, for.
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0: Go here.
1: John Medic 10, we are inbound to your facility for receiving traffic with an 88-year-old male coming from home. His complaint today is going to be problems with his urinary catheter. Levels are within normal limits at this time. His AC brow is back in about 7 minutes. If you require any further.
0: I'm in a panorama.
2: Saying are attempting to pick up the 25-year-old daughter. However, same as 1073, and the caller has custody of the same. She does have paperwork on scene.
3: Correct.
2: Adam 21, it should have sent over.
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0: 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It'll be 243. A white Honda HRV and black Honda Ridgeline. Go ahead. Nine oh three, can be 608.
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1: 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It's going to be in reference to property damage. Caller advised. Subject throwing nails in the driveway and porch, also blowing water on the privacy fence. Caller's going to be located in the backyard.
0: Porch is empty.
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